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the theory that everything in the world would be all right if everyone knew and understood the truth, we're going to try and lay out some of the issues.

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I give thanks to whatever created this creation. 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
2: 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She followed him and soon found herself falling in a very deep hole into a

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1: Version with discursion from the top of this backing track. As Bonnie Lee the Agaman would say, hit me back for days, next 2 days. All around.

morning. If you're only half awake, there's a very good reason for it. While you've been asleep, your whole body has been asleep. Your muscles have been completely relaxed.

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1: Standard time. And the president called out quite firmly, "Now let's get airborne."

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And we are, as a people, inherently and historically opposed to secret societies. For we are opposed around the world by a monolithic and ruthless

I wait, anticipating nothing, watching seasons come and go, not pretending anymore or daring to imagine. I wait.

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No programming, just style and grace. Feel the feeling, come get a taste. When music hits, it's never pain. Come, dance the night away. Enjoy your soul, so levitate. Bloom when I feel it next. Release tension and distress. Let the vibe rock and caress. 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

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Some try to say my go get murder. My song, we have the song killer.